the sins of the flesh. Though it's known Brother Jones' mental gears oftentimes do not mesh. He claims to have a sinful thought is the same as to carry it out.

the keepers of our morals had their say. And I'm sure we're finer people for the vigilance they're keeping night and day. So I give my soul into their hands and know its purity they will keep. Would someone like to buy my grimy copy of The Love Machine? I'll sell it cheap.

burning flesh. Here is a fruit for the crows to pluck, for the rain to gather.